0: Dave D. Dozy, Beaky Mick and Titch, Don Juan, Bobby Fuller Four before that from 1966, Let Her Dance, and Little Anthony and the Imperials, Going Out of My Head. Coming up, compliments of Vanderbilt Real Estate, your day by the stars with today's horoscope. Don't forget, peoples, tomorrow, Mother's Day, you gotta do the right thing by your mum. And remember, Mother's Day is for mums, not for men dressed in dresses. Your day's April the 1st.
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5: It's Saturday the 9th of May 2026. Aries. Fun and enjoyment of life will take centre stage today. Taurus. Be extra careful with your spending and don't cave in to temptation. Gemini. Don't sit idly by and let someone sprout facts you know to be wrong. Cancer. Unresolved issues with a partner could come to a head. Just be open and honest. Leo. Getting an agreement down in black and white will save a drama down the track. Virgo. Be careful in whom you place your trust. Always. Libra. Share your ideas with those around you, but listen to their ideas too. Scorpio. A decision you made may start to play on your mind. Sagittarius. Be aware for someone who could stir up your cantankerous side. Capricorn. Make sure you have all the facts before you respond. Aquarius. Check the source of information given to you. You're right to be skeptical. Pisces. There could be cause for celebration due to a personal victory. And that's today's horoscope.
6: 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The music we grew up with. 91.9's.

I'm a girl watcher, watching girls go by. The Occasions was the Rivieras before that one, California Sun, and Dion and the Belmonts, Ruby Baby. To take us up to the 12 o'clock news, sport and weather update, Joe Jeffrey, My Baby Loves Lovin', Little Richard, Long Tall Sally, and we'll finish the gig off today with Len Barry, Like a Baby from 1966. The next DeLungra Garden Club meeting will be held on Tuesday, the 12th of May at 30 Harlan Street in Verrell, commencing at 9:30 a.m. for a cuppa, followed by the meeting at 10 a.m. Please bring your own chair and a cup. All welcome. For more information, contact Mary on 0427 236 421. Take it away, Joe.

0: Star FM National News is brought to you by Byron Street Auto Electrics at 202 Byron Street in Verrell. They stock a wide range of batteries to suit cars, caravans and heavy machinery.
1: Hello, I'm Kim Cartwright. One Nation could be poised to snatch another federal seat in the by-election of Farah, which is taking place today. Federal politics editor Michael Packey takes a look.
2: David Farley is odds-on favourite to win the regional New South Wales seat of Farah for One Nation and represent the vast electorate in Canberra. The seat had been held by Susan Lee for a quarter of a century before she quit politics after being dumped as Liberal leader in February. Polling shows the Libs will struggle to hold on, with Mr. Farley and independent Michelle Millthorpe the front runners out of 12 candidates. If One Nation is able to snatch Farah, it'll give the minor party two seats in the lower house of federal parliament and follows its solid showing in the South Australian election. Michael Packey, Albury.
1: The federal government claims the budget position has improved on previous forecasts. Labor has found an additional $64 billion in savings ahead of the financial blueprint being delivered on Tuesday. The extra funds have come through cuts to some government programs and by redirecting uncommitted grant money. Finance Minister Katie Gallagher says it will help pay down the national debt.
3: These savings will be used to offset investments in those essential services, national security, economic resilience, and some of the unavoidable pressures that we've had to deal with in this budget. It will improve the budget position overall to ensure that we are saving more than we are spending.
1: Three Australian women linked to the Islamic State have been charged with crimes against humanity and slavery following their return from Syria. One of the women, 29-year-old Mariam Safar, was denied bail in Sydney yesterday despite her lawyer's claims that she was coerced. The Prime Minister says he has zero sympathy for any Australians who've joined the terrorist organisation. Police say they've made a significant dent in the number of paedophiles operating in New South Wales as a dedicated strike force wraps up investigations after 2.5 years. 62 residents were identified in 2023 as part of a network of alleged offenders creating, accessing and sharing child abuse material. Detective Acting Superintendent Adam Powderly says detectives have now arrested every suspect and laid almost 400 charges.
4: While Strikeforce Glandor may have concluded yesterday, our efforts to target these offenders have not. We will continue to target offenders that hide behind their keyboards, their usernames and handles, and will bring them out of every darkened corner across this state into the light.
1: And the world's most famous wildlife campaigner is celebrating a milestone. Brian Wilson explains.
5: He's the TV presenter who spends more time behind the camera. The media star that's happiest when he's the support act for the world's 30 million types of wildlife. Since 1952, Sir David Attenborough has revealed the wonders of nature, sharing the mysteries of the blue planet.
6: It rears its head and emits the mighty mating call.
5: This weekend, the legendary advocate of everything on Earth celebrates his 100th birthday, recognised as the true voice of all creatures, great and small.
1: This is Air News. Round 9 of the AFL continued with two games last night. Here's Terry Daniel with the results.
7: The Western Bulldogs have withstood a late Port Adelaide charge to dramatically snap a four-game losing streak. The Dogs' Harvey Gallagher kicked the go-ahead point with 30 seconds left to seal the deal. Final score 10-14-74 to 10-12-72 at the Adelaide Oval. The Dogs skipper Marcus Bonampelli telling Fox Footy that Port Adelaide were great opponents.
8: They kept coming. We sort of kept trying to work our way through our own issues, especially second half. I thought we were just average ball in hand. We could have made more of our opportunities in that third quarter, and that's what happens. You just put yourself under pressure, and it did feel like we were just going to have to find a way and, you know, a point just to get in front at the right time.
7: In the other game, the Brisbane Lions 14-16-100 beat Carlton 13-11-89.
1: In NRL, an extra time win for Parramatta Eels over North Queensland Cowboys, 33-30, and a 28-12 win for the Sydney Roosters over the Gold Coast Titans. The Raiders will be bolstered by the return of Ethan Strange and Hudson Young for tomorrow's clash with the Panthers. Hooker Tom Starling says they're giving themselves every chance of taking down the ladder leaders.
9: Yeah, it's going to be a good battle down here on Sunday Arvo, and we've been doing our research on them all week and making sure we can put ourselves in the best position to win this weekend. And
1: in Super Netball, a 20-point win for the Adelaide Thunderbirds over West Coast Fever, 65-45. Australian Independent Radio News.
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11: The temperature in Inverell at the moment, 20.9 degrees. Beautiful day. Relative humidity down to 28%. Winds, only a casual mother-in-law's breeze. This one from the west to northwest, 6 kilometre to 11 kilometres an hour. There's been no rainfall since 9 a.m. this morning, and the barometric pressure is still the same. Well, just a little bit. 1023.1 hectopascals. Fire danger is moderate. UV index is also a moderate. Temperatures around the area today. Inverell, 22 degrees. Glen Innes, 19 degrees. Armidale, 19 degrees. Tamworth, 22 degrees also. Bingra, 23. Warriala, 25. And Moree, 23 degrees. Sunset will be at 5:14 p.m. this afternoon. And the temperature tomorrow, very similar to today. I hope so anyway for Mother's Day. Hope you all have a great day for Mother's Day tomorrow. Temperature tomorrow, 23 degrees. Overnight temp of a rather cool 3 degrees. That's it for me today. I'm out of here. Right up the Central 80s. Right through till 3 o'clock this afternoon. I will be back at 6 a.m. on a cool Sunday morning. Have a great weekend. Bye for now.
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17: 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I'm your host, Gavin Livermore. It's great to have your company yet again for another 3 hours of the Essential 80s Radio Show. Hope you've had a good week. Well, this one, in the time of recording, falls over the Anzac long weekend. So we've got a number of Anzac songs for you as well. But look, there's some notable events and birthdays and all that sort of thing, especially notable events 40 years ago this very week. That disaster in what we now know as Ukraine at Chernobyl. We'll get to that one soon. Let's take a look at this week's Australian singles chart. The top 12 for this week of 1983. Let's walk straight into it. At position 12, this is Tears for Fears and Mad World.

Bad Religion there, Infected, and we started off with Iggy Pop, The Passenger. It's 3:30. 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

And that was Blue Monday 88 by New Order. And before that was The Black Queen and Ice to Never. It's 4:30 here on Star FM 91.9.

And that's Eagle Eye Cherry with Save Tonight. Before that, we had Depeche Mode and Personal Jesus. It is 30 minutes past five. You're with Christy for the Saturday session on Star FM 91.9.

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